DJ Ray, that was Your Touch. I'm your host, William Mayfield, here with you all hour long. We got lots more music still on the way, so stick around. Coming up later on, we got tracks from Stardust, Lisa, Michael Jackson, and so many more. But first, here's one from Jay Wara. 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

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Hey, it's me, Owen Port, filling in for Harmony Soleil while she fills in for Drew Bailey in the mornings. I promise I won't abuse this opportunity to talk video games the entire time. Today, at least. We'll see how it goes tomorrow. Dance 89.5, Seattle's Party Radio.

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thanks, you guys, for allowing me to do something so stupid, because, you know, I kind of need to do that sometimes. But I also feel like that's why I'm here. I mean, yeah, that's why Trent brings me.

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Eurythmics with There Must Be an Angel. Right here at your

best of my L-O-V-E. Such a good song. Trent Bonn doing what he does. Going into some ABBA right now with the Alto remix of Fernando. I'm your girl Nico over here. So hey, if you want to check in on the text line and say hello, you know where I am. 206-252. I remember long ago another star like 89.

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Is New School Old School the only show that does that one? Perhaps. Maybe. But coming up right now, you got some Vicious Pink and Can't You See? Right here at your dance.

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Please return your chairs to the upright position. Tip your servers on your way out. 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
1: 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We've had a million, million nights just like this. So

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All right, so we went from nice weather to weatherishappening.com. Fittingly, meteorologist Mark texted into 206-252-8989. This website is insane, and I love it. Kind of here for weather. Like, it's something we all experience and can be insane. So

0: 99.5 Radio. All right, getting into the remix at 46 here. Coming up in less than a minute, another remix that I had to have Crispin, one of our Drive at 5 DJs and overall awesome dude, send to me. I heard it. A few people have texted in about it as well. We're going to play it. It is just a great take on an absolute classic. That is coming up, the remix at 46 in less than a minute. So hang on, don't go anywhere.
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0: All right, getting into an absolute classic right now. It is the Nicola Piccini and Elion remix of Michael Jackson's Billie Jean. Of course, this one, a track that I think everyone knows, right? Released in 1983, it was the second

99.5 Mornings, Harmony hanging out with Lion on this Wednesday. All right, going to do a quick recap right now on the new music showdown. Now, your current champ is Cascade, Glockenbach, and Caitlin Aragon with Runaway. Okay, let's let the drop go. Yep. Big vocals, big Cascade feel on that one. Going up against the challenger, Timmy

silence. 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

0: What's up, Seattle? This is Joy with you here till 3 p.m. today. I am so excited to be back with you. I will be here on Wednesdays, so join me from 1 to 3 p.m. I'm just wondering if anybody has plans for this upcoming weekend. Text me if you want to tell me about it, 206-252-8989.
1: Every touch.

Hey, this is Joy here. I just want to let you know that this week, Harmony Soleil is going to be covering for Drew Bailey in the morning. I wanted to also let you know that Harmony is going to be giving out some tickets to the Seattle Tattoo Expo tomorrow morning. So make sure that you listen tomorrow. Also, there is going to be a Friday edition of the Meow Factor with Ray from Nico Cat Cafe. They spotlight adoptable cats available here in Seattle, which I just love that. And I've always wanted to go in there, but hey, this is Joy here. I just want to let you know that this week, Harmony Soleil is going to be covering for Drew Bailey in the morning. I wanted to also let you know that Harmony is going to be giving out some tickets to the Seattle Tattoo Expo tomorrow morning. So make sure that you listen tomorrow. Also,

What's up, Seattle? That was Kungs with Boys Noise. It's called Getaway. Up next, I got a pick for you. This little banger right here, it's called Natural Selection by Don't Blink, and you're listening to it on Dance 89.5.

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1: Dom Dolla and Tyga with Don't Worry, Baby. I love that record. Now, I got another pick for you, Seattle. Now, this one's not necessarily an oldie, but it most definitely is a goldie. It's called Operate by Deeper Purpose, and you're listening to it on Dance 89.5, Seattle's Party.

0: So over in the UK, BBC Radio 6 Music presents Ray Forever, a program broadcasting Black British dance music every Friday this month. And it's for BBC's The Music is Black season. Now, as an American, I think we tend to downplay the impact the UK has had on EDM, especially by Black creators. So this would be a really good program to listen to. But don't you go anywhere. After the break, Iconopop, Madison Beer, Calvin Harris, all in the mix, coming at you on Dance 89.5, Seattle's Party Radio.
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